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I could hear her father's words as if he were

I said, it starts to rain and I hit a puddle and my brakes won't hold and I spin out. Man, it was just a few seconds, but it seemed like a lifetime before we stopped. Just a few feet from this big oak tree. I looked at Janie and she looked at me and it seemed a miracle that we even had eyes to look at each other, arms to hold each other, lips to kiss each other.

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Vintage, vintage, vintage. 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Sa Seadom Šeherče Hajićem.

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Everyone could see where I was crying. I told you I was a writer, you smuggled a grin. You left me hanging

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2: 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Handsome people out in the weather. I wore my... When it rains, it pours. So happy to see you. We'll play a number of things for you in our little set here. 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Keep you moving. Keep you moving. Keep the blood flowing. Keep the blood flowing.

Herr Ulysses Owens. See, what's hip about a jazz festival in any city, right? You go to any city in the world, you go to the jazz club, you come to the jazz festival, and you see all of the, you know, smartest, best dressed men. It's all the sexy people. All the sexy people in Hamburg are here tonight, right here, doing it, man, because of this right up here. See, the brain power is what makes it the sexy thing possible. You could cut off an arm, still be sexy if you got a

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2: 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Here is Norwegian Wood.

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0: we better start playing a little bit less good, because over there it says
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0: You dig. Here's one from Miss Nancy.

because I cannot afford to take them on the airplane anymore. 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